A reading for the letter of St. Paul to the Galatians. Brothers and sisters, when the fullness of time had come, God sent his son, born of a woman, born under the law, to ransom those under the law, so that we might receive adoption as sons. As proof that you are the sons, God sent the Holy Spirit of his son into our hearts, crying out loud, Abba, Father. So you are no longer a slave, but a son. And if a son, then also an heir through God, the word of the Lord.

for those who are responsible for the laws governing civil rights, so that we all have the right to a dignified life from conception to death. We pray to the Lord.

For this great nation that has welcomed us and allowed us to be part of its destiny, for it to remain a nation of immigrants where we can all live in freedom and justice, we pray to the Lord.